peace inside the moment that you're mine. But this is loneliness, I know. 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Is this what life has got to give? Is this the dream?

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1: 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And that's time.
2: Watch it now. Rocking you coast to coast. Hips and lips,
3: chips. Radio Idea.
4: Un vento vagabondo mi ha portato fino a qui. 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